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1: I'm Ma Jinye. Nice to meet you.
0: Let's talk about business, Ma Jinye. I want to buy those bottles.
1: Really?
0: Yes. Let's go.
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3: 请慢用。
2: 一个老外，请捡破烂的吃饭，今天这剧情漏风啊！马总就是心软了，根本不考虑合理性了。你盯着吧。
4: Okay. How about I'm gonna take you to meet a friend?

0: took a lot of pride in. And playing a character like Maui is so much fun.
1: So it goes like this. Maui, shapeshifter, demigod of the wind and sea, hero of men. Ah, women.
2: 新人凯瑟琳·拉加艾亚依托与生俱来的本土文化底色，将海岛少女莫阿娜骨子里的执着赤诚、纯粹本心与奔赴山海的坚毅果敢演绎得真挚自然。
3: I really saw myself in her. I thought she was a great representation of somebody that I saw pieces of myself in, but then further than that, somebody that I wanted to be. I think growing up, I really strived for her ambition and how she was so driven to get whatever she wanted and to achieve, kind of to save her island, to go beyond the reef, to befriend Maui. I think those were all the things that I kind of really admired about her.
4: My island, my people.Won't survive if we don't make it. The ocean chose me for a reason.
2: 海洋是贯穿本片的核心意象，既是承载航行冒险的实景载体，更是富有灵性的拟人化存在。
5: And one of the things that we spoke about from the very beginning was how to create a personality moment to moment in each of those scenes that felt as if it was another character, you know, in a scene with somebody. You know, look over the course of the film and watch the progression. Just like you would track the arc of a character, we tried to track the arc of the water in that same way.
2: 本片是典型的音乐叙事电影，十余首歌曲贯穿始终，各司其职。主题曲《能走多远》在保留原版经典旋律的基础上，结合自然环境音效，曲风饱满且紧扣故事节奏，构成影片重要的视听基底。
5: I feel that working in the world of musical storytelling, you have an extra advantage, which is that even after you're done watching the show or the movie, you take the music with you. Because if you saw this movie 5 years ago, or if you saw this movie1 year ago, you hear that song, it keeps it somewhere present in your spirit. And then when you go and see our version, in some way you're able to chart your own course, how you feel about it now and how you felt about it then.
2: 这个盛夏，跟随海选之女莫阿娜，扬起风帆，驶向无垠的蔚蓝，在光影交织的山海间，见证云蒸霞蔚，万象更新，涛声不绝，热爱永续。
1: Are you ready to be the hero?
4: Let's go save the world.
1: I got your back.

0: these are like Marvel numbers. These are it's just unbelievable.
1: One wish, Willow. You only get one wish. I wish Nikki Freeman loved me more than anyone in the entire world.
2: Obsession is such a cool, unconventional thriller, and I think you seem naturally inhabit that space between horror and dark comedy. So how did you find that perfect balance without ruining the scary moments?
0: Yeah, it is quite the balance. I think like the moment you're like taking the camera and kind of pointing it at some sort of like funny joke that kind of takes you away from the horror of that moment, you're teetering into dangerous territory of possibly getting rid of some of the horror and the danger of the characters. Versus if you kind of integrate the comedy into just the honesty of the situation, you can actually use comedy to just push the story forward. A lot of the things that people were laughing at in the theater are more just things that I designed to be honest to what the characters would actually do in real life.
2: Everyone is raving about Nikki's performance and that wild personality switch. So how did you work with actors to get those complex, layered vibes?
0: And so one of my initial ideas with Obsession was that I could have an entire film where like that was the gimmick. And so I already knew very specifically what I wanted Nikki to be. And I never wanted her to play like a possessed demon. I just wanted her to play a super needy, jealous girlfriend that really wanted more than anything to be with this person. And when you approach it like that, it becomes very clear how to do it. You're just chasing honesty with her, and you're constantly reminding yourself as a writer, what does she want, and how is she going to get it, and what she'll stop at nothing to get that, right? And so it becomes very clear how it needs to be done.
3: Only the branch of a willow tree could conjure.
4: Bye there.
2: When money and time are tight, sometimes you have to make tough choices. So what's your secret to making this micro budget feel like a massive blockbuster?
0: My advice, if you're doing a low budget movie, is that you don't want it to look like a low budget movie. People can kind of tell when a film maybe didn't have the resources or maybe a less experienced DP. So I feel like if you are always in the pursuit of greatness with the image, you're on the right track to really set yourself apart from other micro budget films. And then at that point, it's just about a good story. Because no one's going to care about your cheap movie if it doesn't have a good story with compelling characters.
2: What emotions or ideas do you hope your audience will take away from Obsession?
0: I hope that people are having some sort of like conversations after the film, whether that's conversations about what they would do if they had a one wish Willow, or how they would have maybe handled the situation differently.
1: So she's just stuck like this forever?
5: As long as I live.
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yay, yay, yay, yay, yay, yay, yay, yay, yay, yay, yay, yay, yay, yay, yay, yay, yay, yay, yay, yay, yay, yay, yay, yay, yay, yay, yay, yay, yay, yay, yay, yay, yay, yay, yay, yay, yay, yay, yay, yay, yay, yay, yay, yay, yay, yay